0: Watch your fucking mouth.
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You know what I'm saying? 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

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Jenny, only thought about Jenny, but asked was I a virgin. 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

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Wanted me to rhyme while she wrapped me up in a ball of twine. 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I dispatched. Was it Jimmy had met his match? Or could it be the realization all girls own a Jenny? For normal health, I have fought. A valuable lesson she had taught. Don't flaunt.

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Yeah. Yeah. Yeah. 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

0: usual suspects.
1: A bit afraid that bad things might happen.
0: Why do you think that?
1: Just afraid. I'm just afraid of the future for some reason.
0: Do you look forward to the future though?
1: I do look forward to some of the future, but not all of it. I'm going to Africa in August to see my grandmother, and I like to see my grandmother. I would really like to see my grandmother.
0: Yeah.
1: I'm also looking forward to getting to order some Lego bricks, because I'm gonna order some more Lego.
0: Yeah. So what kind of things are you not looking forward to?
1: Forward to?
0: Like, not like things that you don't want about the future.
1: Well, I'm not looking forward to seeing like some strange things happening and like something new that I've not heard of. Tabby says that like fighting with like sharp weapons and guns is bad.
0: Well, thank you very much for talking to me today.
1: You're welcome.
0: Just for the recording, what is your name and how old are you?
1: 7.
0: Alright, thank you very much.
1: Did you record that?
0: Yeah.
1: And that?
0: Yeah.
1: How did you?
0: To record that.

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Plus I got a call saying that a period's late, so I'm opening my calendar and clearing the dates. It's fate, I'm just a battler, too black to be tied up, a hunter and gatherer, lunge if you're bad enough. 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

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I'm pushing 29, some people are pushing daisies. I could die anytime behind enemy lines or by a friendly fire. 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
0: 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I sent her a picture to show that I'm changing my ways. I've really been holding up weight. 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

0: 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Be authentic, bro. Until then, I don't even see you, you straight.
1: Thinking about changing locations and shit. 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

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I know he need me too. 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Wish I can be with you. You gotta see potential with my moves. 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

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No sense dwelling makes. Never been a more compelling case than the model covered in Lori yelling mace. Who fell from grace. 11 stories for storytelling while the whore was yelling race. Till the vocal cords were swelling and her voice was more hoarse than choice selling space. Still they swarm the gates of my fancy estate to greet Norman Bates with a warm embrace. Let your answer your gates. Don't ask me for a date though you're late. Well the sentiment's great. But wait, think this been a mistake. You wanted to intimidate. I want to intimidate. I have infinite hate and my blood is mainly cause that I came up. Wait, dinner at 8. 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

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You know what I'm saying? Been there, done that.

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I did it for paper and shit it on hitters. 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
1: wow.
0: But she realized it was yours. 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You good?
2: You said panties. 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

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It was more than bodies we shared with each other. We lay under the cover of friends, a place where men need lovers began. I began, feel a body shake in my hand, body language. It's a hard trying to understand. Usually after sex, it's a good feel. Took by silence, emotions stood still. Could feel tears spill from a grill. Hurt from before that began to build. She told me, hold me. The story she assembled it, telling it, trying not to remember it. It was the story of innocence taken, thought she could redeem through love making. When she was 8, she was raped by her father and tried to escape through multiple sex partners. Felt pitiful, she had only learned to love through the physical, inside it burned. My heart turned, I thought of what this man did. She forgave him, she grew to understand it. Her soul was tied and never really rested, only knew men through aggression. Said it

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So giving early with God take it. Her seed place, then hope and prayer. Her seed place, then chemo and lost hair. I stare with my eyes closed. 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Watching Jordan became less important.

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This is how real life's supposed to be. For it to happen to someone close to me. So far we come. For him to tell me as he did. Insecurity held me. I felt like he failed me. Till the spirit yelled, help me. I known him for like what seemed forever. About going pro, we dreamed together. Never knew it would turn out like this. For so long, he tried to fight this. Now it was no way for him to ignore it. His parents found out and hated him for it. How could I judge him? Had to respect.

Listening and tuned in live to this military broadcast, I present to you a once-in-a-lifetime opportunity. All interested persons who'd sincerely, genuinely, and from the bottom of the heart truly wish to be included in this never-done-before campaign from behind enemy lines, be sure to send all DMs to at RXUXTXH on IG. And also on X, formerly known as Twitter.

nothing. 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I wrote a one-way Greyhound ticket to the king of the NASDAQ. I blew in there like Dorothy from the blizzard for the green of the grass at. A fairy in the bubble gave me a tiny little heart just beneath my tin skin where it was heaps of trash at. 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

0: In 1932, the sovereign nation of Italy under the reign of Mussolini discovered a cigar-shaped craft and recovered it.
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Hustle. 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Hustle. Hustle. Hustle. Hustle. Hustle. Hustle. Hustle. Hustle. Hustle. Hustle. Hustle. Hustle. Hustle. Hustle. Hustle. Hustle. Hustle. Hustle. Hustle. Hustle. Hustle. Hustle. Hustle. Hustle. 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

0: It's a new day, and all you gossiping, backstabbing, habitual haters, you're all history. 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
1: All hail the queen.
0: But it don't matter.
1: But it don't matter.
0: 'Cause you ain't got nothing for us.
1: You ain't got nothing for us.
0: So as long as you live, remember this. Remember this.

firmament, under the deeper into uncertainty, the unknown has shown grace, but yet the third degree, lessons from the truth, news, focus of game, pay the thief, from A to B, cascade, bring the hate to be, voice of the last star fighter, I am Esquire, shape of my skull beholds, I am the star child, sightless, going beyond the song, timeless, right, righteous, but what's left is really priceless.

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And my little nigga riding shotgun, all he really want to do is crash out. 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I heard he got beef with a nigga from the neighborhood that's a cash cow. 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I don't think you know what his pain about. I don't think you know what this thing about. I don't think you know what his pain about. He ain't never had a real family. 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We was young teenagers, inflicted with anger, addicted to danger. 40 round clip in the banger, 100 round stick with the laser.

0: leading on Cypher. 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
1: Do this for y'all and all of my doubts. 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
0: I'm talking about the ones that kept a 10 chose while a nigga ran it up. From the hoopy to the Maybach truck. 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Yeah. VIP sipping champagne just to ease the pain. Custom Dior jacket made by exclusive gang. All my niggas went from racks to riches. Rolex, his and hers. Smoking on the finest herbs. Gallery department furs. Good shoe, high designer shirt. 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

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I need to watch my position. Bitches are sneaky, trifling and not to be trusted. A weak link in the team, and the chain that get busted. Don't trust her. 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

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No more DeLucas. 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

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It wasn't quite my style, but my stomach growled. So I washed the shit down and hit the waste pile. The brothers were swole, the attitude was cold. I felt the tension on the yard from the young and the old. But I'm a warrior, I got my ground to hold. 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

0: 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Damn, the pen is different from the county jail. I'm in a one-man cell, I know my life's on the scale. I wonder if that gunman is going to hell. This is my second day, I got a 10-year stay. I learned my first lesson in the pen, you don't play. I seen a brother kill another cause they said he was gay. But that's the way it is, it's been that way for years. When his body hit the ground, I heard a couple of cheers. It kinda hurt me inside, they were glad he died. And I asked myself just who had the power. The whites, the blacks, or just the gun tower.
1: Soledad, next swing. My first day off of RTQ. As I pass through the Maryland, Texas, I could feel the attitude so thick I could touch it. The manpower was all around, I could definitely see that. 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
0: You see, the whites got a thing they call white pride. The blacks got the muscle, Mexicans got the knives. You better be wise, you wanna stay alive. Go toe to toe with a sucker, no matter what size. A fool tried to sweat me, acting like it was hard. I stuck him twice in the neck and left him dead on the yard. It was smooth how I did it, cause nobody could see. With my jacket on my arm and my knife on the side of me, bam, bam, it was over, another fool bites the dust. 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

0: 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Legality. 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
1: Here's the reason that I've been upset for a while. 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

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I wish I could hit the rewind button to bring days back to when there was no confusion. Back when it was me, you dope with music. I picked the wrong direction to move in. Hope one day soon again we choose to blend. 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Probably thought I was just playing, right? It's real. Yeah, you know who you are. I'm trying to pick you up, have a drink at the bar. Come on, let me know what the deal is on. Cause if you're busy today, we can do it tomorrow. Yeah, you know who you are. I'm trying to pick you up, have a drink at the bar. 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
0: 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You should be through with tomorrow.
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0: 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I'm bougie with it, but I might just let you kiss it. Hit that block with diamonds on me, you could tell him Peso did it. Tell him Peso did it.
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0: Tell him Peso.

0: 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True to my religion, Cuba links more than two chains. 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
1: Who put the West back in front of shit?
0: Tell him hit it, did it.
1: Hey, I'm tripping and I'm loving it.
2: 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I pop the clutch. I send a nigga up. A risk taker. I call you niggas bluff. 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Y'all had y'all chance, y'all couldn't do it. I swear I'm coming. Worst of y'all baby moms, I'm putting niggas through it. They hate to see me doing it. Meal ticket, I'm pursuing it. I'm in the field for real, UCLA Bruins. They asking how I do it, how young niggas so fluent. I kept my mouth closed and I ain't never leave no witness. DOA up on the scene, tell them Young Threat did it, nigga.

0: She finished her drink and looked at me inquisitively, asking, what's the role of a poet in times like these? I never answered, but it stuck with me all week. Riding the bus, fixing something to eat, putting the kids to sleep, walking the streets at night, burning a tree. 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I dreamt of boats loose from their moorings. 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I took the 4 to Fulton, transferred to the 3. We'll see what washes up on the beach, galoshes on. He leaps into puddles with both feet on the way home. Baking grease by the stove for frying eggs, hash potatoes. I'm smoking in bed, scrolling my phone, novel on the nightstand, untouched. Sleight of hand past moments of dread. Spider-Man perched alone on the ledge, mask off like Future. Rain sluicing through gutters, love is searching, the bar's dark. Cars double parked, out of state, license plates, chin ups on scaffolding. Pull up,
1: what's happening?
0: She said, you got answers for me yet? 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

0: he say, she say. 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And the phone break up, unknown wake up. 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And you took that plunge. If not, we're in the same spot. How could you just? How could you just? Could you just?
1: Start studying King Kendrick. Start dressing like Hendrix. Old chapter just ended. I'm looking over my spending. Gotta start doing it different. Review what I've written. Start thinking about moving on. Start thinking about quitting. Trying to change how I'm looking. Trying to search for my footing. Maybe go where I couldn't. Maybe finally Brooklyn. Tattoos, haircuts, gold chains, anime. Tattoos, haircuts, gold chains, anime. Tattoos, tattoos, tattoos, tattoos, tattoos, haircuts, gold chains, anime. Court snap and recess. Little slow on my reflex. Dry cervical weak checks. Finally trying every neck. Started doing more push-ups. Back pain when I look up. Taking down what I put up. Knee hurt when I stood up. Instagram for my joggers. Got a dad bod like my father. Damn, I should've went upsize. And I'm wondering why do I bother. Tattoos, haircuts, gold chains, anime. Tattoos, haircuts, gold chains, anime. Eating comfortable places. 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What the fuck is a crisis? Anyway that I slice it. Gotta get an apartment. Scared to look at them prices. Weird bachelor couches, my belly hanging like Ralph's. Rereading old comic books, Rob Liefeld in them pouches. Tattoos, haircuts, gold chains, anime. 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Man's about to be 40, lordy, new car.

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Got a good eye for beauty and some camera equipment. 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The girl next door becomes a goddess like Hocus Pocus. 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Descriptions.

pieces, whatever else it pleases. Plus some 8mm films of some strip teases. 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

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Because if that means that now you have dominion over the planet, that you have the capacity to do anything that you so put your mind to, etc., now that puts you into a whole different reflection of self. So you don't have to sit up and beg anybody and tell them that you need certain gratuities or, you know, I can't think of the name of this stuff that they use for going to college and all this other stuff. 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

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I'm about to action. 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

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Partly, it's economic. 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
1: Yeah, what's up, dude?
0: Hey, do you have the install disc for CS 1.5?
1: Oh, yeah, totally, man. Here you go. Oh, I've also got Quake 3 Arena. You want that?
0: Oh, dude, hey, oh, it's bro.

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I am on a mission. Reading books for ammunition. Mind unlocked and loaded, potent, explosive. I can be what I want to be. Anything, I set myself free. I have always known that I hold the keys, but when the penny drops, it set my mind at ease. Connect the

because I always feel like running. Not away, because there's no such place. Because if there was, I would have found it by now. Because it's easier to run, easier than staying and finding out you're the only one who didn't run. Because running will be the way your life and mine will be described, as in the long run, or as in having given someone a run for his money, or as in running out of time, time, time, time, time, time. Because running makes me look like everyone else, though I hope there will never be cause for that. Because I will be running in the other direction, not running for cover. Because if I knew where cover was, I would stay there and never have to run for it. Because the thing I fear cannot be escaped, eluded, avoided, hidden from, protected from, gotten away from, not without showing the fear as I see it now. Because closer, clearer, closer, nearer, because of you and because of that nice that you quietly, quickly be causing. Because I always feel like running. And because you're going to see me run soon, and because you're going to know why I'm running, then you'll know then. Because

old rock and roll, unless your name's Brewster, cause Brewster's a punk. Hands let go, cause it's magic in the air. Criticizing rap, so you're out of order. Stop looking, listen to the phrase and Fred Astaire's, and don't get offended while Mace Do-Si-Do's your daughter. A tri-camera system is now set. Fly around the store under days of production. It stands for the inner sound, y'all, in your Quebec, that the action's not a trick, but show me a funk.

0: says, the Lord shall smite thee with madness and blindness and astonishment of heart. 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
1: Why God do I gotta suffer? 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

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I probably die from witnesses leaving me false accused. 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

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We are the Israelites according to the Bible. The children of Israel, he's going to punish us for our iniquity, for our disobedience, because we chose to follow other gods. That as a man chasing his son, so the Lord thy God chasing thee. So just like you are chasing your own son, he's going to chasten you because he loved you. So that's why we get chastised. That's why we're in the position that we're in. Until we come back to these laws, statutes, and commandments and do what the Lord says, these curses is going to be upon us. We're going to be at a lower state in this life that we live here and today in the United States of America. I love you, family, and I pray for you. God bless you. Shalom.

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0: rob jokers, steal from people, shoot us down. 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
1: You sell your soul like you sell a piece of ass.

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0: Right.
1: This track right here is

0: Microphone checker, 1, 2, 1, 2, yo. 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
1: Yeah.
0: 1's for the money, 2's for the show. 3 is for your hooker, but we all say. 1's for the money, 2's for the

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1: Chip Hip Hop.
2: Slip it in a drink, and in the blink of an eye, I can make a white girl look chink. Don't know what to think, cause last time I attempted this shit, the George ordered me to see a shrink. Started with the link, consider her to meet me at the local I Future Wolfgang skating rink. We was uniquely in sync, already fucking, and we only met last week. We were both young, not yet NSYNC, so our mindset was working for my technique. Tell her that I love her, and by next week, you can hear her shriek from the gashes in her cheeks. 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The neighbors by the creek says my house stinks, and it reeks of a sheep girl. 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Used to just blot the thoughts, plot everything. 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

my living room. 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This fuck is ending soon because I'm ejaculating.